with me a little thing that you want to. Anything, baby, just let me get next to you. And I'll say, oh, do I really see heaven in your eyes?

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1: 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I give you my phone number. 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